is coming. 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Everybody knows that the naked man and woman are just a shining artifact of the past. 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
2: 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Yeah. Are you ready for some?

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I got a beautiful feeling. 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That's what he said.

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1: I thank y'all. Yeah, ladies and gentlemen, we have all five now. Here are the relays. Oh.

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You should have heard it. Now, I wasn't eavesdropping on the woman, because I don't do that. It's just that I hear good, that's all. I heard her say something like this. She said,

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1: I thank you. On behalf of Miss Barbara Morrison. Oh, yeah. Relax. Al Jackson, our conductor for the music. All the cats in the band are announcing Mr. Carl Hunter. And I am who I am.

Miss Barbara Morrison. The Ray Charles Orchestra, in the direction of Mr. Al Jackson.